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0: Just received a call on a direct line for 100 West Central Street, local fire alarm sounding in the building, no smoke or fire.

0: 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The fire alarm activation, no smoke or fire. Threat of fire, shift alarm engine 1, 100 West Central Street for fire alarm activation. No smoke, no fire.
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0: on. 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
1: 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It did go back to door one saying CO detector room 103. 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
0: Received room 308 was an alarm. Reset, reactivated, saying 103. 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
0: Myself and 5-6 will be out at 11 Central Park Terrace to serve a 20982 Mass Sierra 59386173. S59386173.
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2: Where is it?
1: Hey, can you run a VIN for me? I have a black BMW over here.
2: You can send that in.
1: Whiskey, Bravo, Alpha, 3, Bravo, 5, Golf, 5, 4, Foxtrot, November, Sierra, 17937.
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0: Niners roster, 82.
1: Good.
0: The van you gave me, I do have it coming back on a BMW 328 series, four-door. The registration you gave comes back on the 2014 Toyota Highlander color gray. The registered owner of that shows a suspended license. We also do have Rentham that pulled that vehicle over earlier.
1: Ricky, what was the result of that?
0: They had the RO was suspended, but it was a different operator. He was given a warning.
1: Alright, same thing over here. We got a thing coming back out of Rhode Island.
0: Return out of Rhode Island for the registered owner?
1: No, the VIN for the BMW.
0: Stand by.

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0: Operator Island 4030 8692, Rhode Island 4030 8692. Clear and verbal, 899. She's got an appointment on the books and some paperwork from the RMV to take care of that status. I'll be clear.
1: Receive.

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0: You could have found your next number, first name Samantha, common spelling, last name Bravo Echo, Romeo Tango, Romeo Alpha, Mike, 102606. She should be out of Daniel Street.
1: Okay.

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0: Okay. 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
1: Check.
0: Reports of erratic driver on Daniel Street at Lincoln Street, heading toward Helen Keller School. Could be a Ford Maverick, a Maverick 515. He's driving in the other lane.
1: Roger, cell phone.
0: Cell phone.
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0: Control 66, that plate comes back to our Richard, left wing, and the three intimate.

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And correct the firefighter, shut the line. 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

0: 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That's the show on approach. Building has been evacuated. We'll keep you advised.
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2: A1. 68 has land, Franklin Commons, Department 614. RC Space, my sister's Jeep Renegade, color red, is missing from the parking lot. These are registered to his sister, who passed in February.
3: Recent.
0: Read. State alarm, we'll be investigating.
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0: Yeah. Yeah, we're from with the devices activated. We actually can't find the device. So, same here. Might have been the guys set up and stuff.
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0: 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I did think as a former teacher she would know better.
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1: Answering engine 4.
0: We're going to be clear. We're going to be heading over to 55 Constitution Boulevard.
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0: telling you when to engine 4. 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
1: Yes, we did. 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
0: 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Our peers are reporting there's a party parked in a handicapped spot near white Lexus. RP is handicapped and needs that spot.
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0: 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Bell White Lexus is sending mass ride 4 November Foxtrot 189. I think he's going to be just looking to stay turned off there as well.
1: Alright, receive. Can they park up the Tri-County?
0: Affirmative.

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2: To be up traffic enforcement, 551 Pond Street, the ECDC Pond Street Pool.
1: Just confirm that's the Pond Street Pool.
2: Correct.

0: 再续再续快车车固定 step 16 Delta Golf 4 216 DG 49
1: Thank you. Control purpose to confirm your enemy using the 551 Palm Tree address.
0: That's affirmative. I have a list of Bradford. You just confirm that the auto and that everything's active.
1: That is affirmative for road 21, Delta Golf 4 to SMAC active to 2018, White Intel Road, although it's going to be at Elizabeth Bradford, out of Franklin, active as well.

0: 也同意的三十分钟。
1: 三十分钟。
0: Alright, check on. Can I see the, vehicle make and model again and where it's located?
1: The party's gonna be, the vehicle that they want removed, it's gonna be a white Lexus sedan. It's gonna be parked in a handicapped spot. Smash Ridge 4, November Foxtrot 189. I do not know what the RPG is gonna be in, but they should be around that vehicle.
0: Alright, are they from the school?
1: They do not work at the school, no. They're trying to drop off their kids at birth there.

哎，对，再说。下一个说，医生在外边在内诊，为什么？

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1: 换个车。
0: Your vehicle has a handicap placard on the dashboard, so hold it quick.
1: Okay.

快乐州。Location will be with that 527 Whiskey Charlie 1, 527 WC1. I have Mass Sierra 39738988. Sierra 39738988. You run that all around for me, please. Thank you. Bye bye.

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0: 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The tracking comms.
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0: 527 Whiskey Charlie 1 is kind of active, 2019 and gray, 2004. It's going to be on and off for Kara out of Franklin. She's also active, negative on the WMS about

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1: Brian.

0: The 49ers are in control. Hi, Gonzo.
1: Usually,
0: but.
1: How is it?

Santa Carmen Curry Unit, stand by for a pull out of Franklin. Santa Carmen Curry Unit, pull out of Franklin for Mass PC 4, Mike Sierra 063, 4 MSV 63. The plate is attached but not registered to a 2015 Red Jeep Renegade stolen from 6 Dayhouse Lane in Franklin. The plate and vehicle have been entered into the NCOTO stolen. It's located. Stop, hold, contact Franklin.

Franklin and Fire, the ship's alarm. Engine 4, to Danforth Way for the fire alarm. Franklin Fire, ship's alarm. Engine 4, to Danforth Way for the fire alarm.

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1: Engine 4, have you on 2, Danforth Way. 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
0: That's correct.
1: Please do, thank you.
0: And I'm seeing that other thing now. All good, thank you.
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1: Loud and clear, how do you read me?
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0: It's 5315, 215, chest on 3. So 27 years now, feel like she's going to pass out, shallow breathing, and this whole time keeping her eyes open.
1: Copy.

0: A1's on.
1: Answering A1. A1, I have A1. 315 Chestnut Street. Somebody's a 27-year-old female. Feel like she's going to pass out. Shallow breathing. Difficulty keeping her eyes open. Engine 1 responding with A1, 315 Chestnut Street, 27-year-old female, feels like she's going to pass out, shallow breathing, difficulty keeping her eyes open.
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0: Hey, Control. 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I need to fire her.
1: Proceed. 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

0: ぞ。
1: Engine 4, have you on 110 Central Park Terrace? Going to be for an 87-year-old female、with a fall. Unsure how long she's been there. Not complaining of any injuries. Doors are locked.
0: Hey,
1: sir, I have you on route with Engine 4, 110 Central Park Terrace. An 87-year-old female with a fall. Unknown how long she's been there. Not complaining of any injuries. The doors are locked.

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0: Flight control, Oscar 54, Oscar 71.
1: Everyone.
0: In the area of 85 Elm Street, by the power lines, there's been a maroon van parked there for about a week. I do believe someone lives in it. There's no some light illuminating the vehicle when you drive by at night. And there is a plastic sheet on one of the windows that is new.

0: five, four, five, one, control one, going out.
1: Okay.
0: Five, four, control. The red van is pretty deep into the woods here. 71, it's going to be right across from the entrance of 76, 78, 80, 82. It's just one driveway for those four houses.
2: Race 3, I'll be there in a minute.

0: Five, hold the control. Five, hold the control. Looks like it's got a dealer plate. Try 2011 dealer, or maybe 2811. I'm kind of stuck at a fence right now. I don't know how he got down there.
1: Thank you. Control 254. Are there any letters involved in the plate?
0: Not that I can see from where I am. It looks like a green dealer sticker, but other than that, that's all I can see.
1: Thank you.

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1: Thank you.

0: 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There's a male party walking up towards me.
1: With

0: 7-1-1-1-5.
1: Control is up.
2: Fax. Control, you can still put me on.
1: Please use that one.
2: Fax, where are you going, control?
1: Thank you, control.
2: I just spoke with the owner of that van. It's going to be first name Charles, last name Kilo Oscar, Sierra Oscar, Sierra Hotel, India Victor, Alpha Sierra. Should be a date of birth of 9/2/88.
1: Just confirming his first name is going to be Charles.
2: Affirmative, Charles.
1: Thank you.
2: Control, he stated that he leases a property here, there with the farm, and he stated that the heat pump went on that van, but they're gonna move it. They're gonna try to tow it soon.
1: Okay.

0: Franklin Trail, Oscar 54, Savage, Texas.
1: We're clear from there, Control.
0: Crazy.
2: A2, back in town, back in service.

0: Alpha 49 to Franco Control.
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0: She'll be back up.

0: Right, Rachel. Oscar 71. With fire, 1000 West Central Street, the MBTA. Everything, the sparks came from a pole, then went out.
1: Places on fire with check 1, engine 4, in the area of 1000 West Central Street for the electrical hazard.
0: Fire control, Oscar 83, Oscar 88.
2: 83.
0: 8 South Street for EDP, 13-year-old male having a meltdown, went out of the house 5 minutes ago.
2: Hey, Jersey. Copy.

0: control for unit responder 8 South Street. 13-year-old was last seen having a black backpack, wearing black jeans, and a black t-shirt. He's white, about 5'9", he's skinny.
1: Engine 4, have you on the area of 1000 West Central Street? Party reports that sparks came from one of the utility poles but did go out.
2: Control 5, we're going to head up as well.
0: Okay.
3: Hey there, I'll be in the area.
0: Thank you, Willie.
4: Really. 35 to control, and head that way as well, 8 South Street.
0: Thank you, 35.

0: Delta 49, to Franklin Central. I'm clear. I can also head that way. Keep an eye out.
1: Please see

0: 105, shift 1, battalion 1, engine 1, tower 1, A2, 21 Forge Parkway, true green for the fire alarm activation. Franklin Fire, shift 1, battalion 1, engine 1, tower 1, A2, 21 Forge Parkway, true green for the fire alarm activation.
1: Nothing, 495, down Washington.
2: AC is an unknown direction of travel.
1: That's not true, I just passed him, her. She's matching that description.
2: AC.
3: I'm not in your location, you're broken up.
1: 860-ish, Washington.
3: Okay.
2: Country realize that.
1: I'm gonna follow this kid until somebody else comes. We'll make contact as a team.
3: Roger that. We're on Grove Street now. We'll be there in a few minutes.
1: No rush. He's slowing down.
3: So what's the name of the

0: 这个时候你的时间特别忙好了。
1: Copy, thank you. We're still going to wait to make contact as a pair. He's just standing off the road right now. He's safe. I got my lights on.
0: Thank you, Dave.
2: Tell me what's going on.
3: When I have you en route, starting to be zone 1 general fire alarm.
2: Engine 1 ready fire on the air, responding with the update.
3: Engine 1, I have you on the air, responding with Battalion 1, 21 Ford Parkway.
1: You took a seat just off the wood line. 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Try to stop this kid from getting hit.
4: No, I'll be right there.
0: Okay, I saw it.
4: Thank you for that. Sorry, Dr. Control, use all units out.
0: Thank you.
3: 1000 West Central.
4: Engine 4 is the message. Show us off in the area.
3: Engine 4 off in the area.

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1: Thank you.
2: Hey, oh, just be advised, he's in the Hunter Vlad's vehicle, he's giving me a ride home in a follow.
1: Thank you.
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1: Answering engine 4.
0: Nothing found on the west central street. All fuses are intact. No hazards yet. It's visible anyway. Any reports of power outages?
1: No reports of power outages that we've received.
0: We're going to be clear.
1: Engine 4, I have you clear. Nothing found on west central. All fuses intact. No hazards.
2: Battalion 1 to Franklin Fire.
1: Answering Battalion 1.
2: Be off 21 Forge Parkway. It's a single-story masonry constructed business. Local alarms are sounding. Buildings evacuated. Nothing showing. Be off investigating. I'll take them in.
1: Battalion 1 off. One-story business. Alarm sounding. Buildings evacuated. Nothing showing. We'll be investigating. Taking command.
0: Into 4 to Battalion 1. Do you want it from Forge Park?
2: Negative, you can remain available.
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1: Engine 1 on arrival, Battalion 1.

0: Crowd Control, Oscar 71, advising, if we find nothing, all fuses are intact, we are clear.
1: Reese, do you know the clear as well?
0: How is this?
2: Signals indicating a power loss in the fire pump. If you want to investigate.
3: 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And you want to investigate.

0: and the Franklin Fire.
1: 10-10 command.
0: There's a power loss to the fire pump only in the building, the remainder of the building. It still has power. Now they're going to contact their contractor, sprinkler company, come up, take a look at it. Control panel, please send holding, command terminated. I'll be returning the quarters.
1: Still has power, they will contact the tech to look at it, command terminated.

0: 3分钟。
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0: You sure you're clear? Knox is back home with his mother. We spoke with them and tried to set up a plan for this this happens again. Sam, I can't remember.
2: I'm not going to

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0: In the area of 1000 West Central Street, near the MBTA lot, there's a tractor trailer of gas at the light.
1: Richard.

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1: 35. 7-8.
0: 30 Central Park Terrace for a party. Carol Deans is acting very confused and is in emotional distress. RC heard a clinician that's calling, stating Carol made a statement of hopelessness and that she hasn't eaten in 4 days, maybe experiencing withdrawals.
1: 35 has it. You can start fire, hold them that way.
0: Okay, stand by.

by the medical shift, allowing me 204, 30 Central Park Terrace, City

0: He's responding to Central Park Terrace commissary. Looks like Kale has been registered to a gray Volkswagen Mavericks 1 Yankee Papa 392.
1: Go ahead.
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1: 反正
0: Operator has someone from the company on their way with gas. I'll be standing by.
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1: Franklin Central.
2: Then you're going to be cleared from Central Park Terrace, maybe transporting that party shortly.
1: Where is this

PLS number 30.

0: Friends and Joe, 33, Delta 26.
1: I agree.
2: 26.
0: In the area of One Church Square, St. Mary's Church, a group of five middle schoolers using profanity. They're going towards Davis Elementary now.
1: Hey, do you see?
2: 26, receive.
3: 35 to control. I'll hold that direction. You can have one of those units canceled.
0: Please, 36, copy.
2: 26, receive.

0: You're still covering it up.
1: Yeah, you're well set.
2: Control user responding to Church Square. The kid that was yelling at the RP is described as a Hispanic child wearing all black, light black bike. It's going to be light brown in the front of the bike. They're going to the playground now.
0: How's that? Control, this happened at 4:05.
2: Affirmative, but they came back around to the RP, so she can see them now. States they're on West Central Street now going towards the library.
0: Right.

0: Because you don't want to eat like two people.
1: We just got another call of those kids. It's going to be 5 to 6 kids wearing dark colors on bikes and e-bikes, driving into cars and using profanities. One female in the group wearing a black t-shirt or jacket claims they just turned on West Central for the Union Street area, probably going to 7-Eleven.
0: Yeah, 7-Eleven.

0: Sierra 15 to Romeo 35. Yesterday, probably the same group, when we attempted to talk to them, they all took off on their bikes. We didn't pursue, but if you do bump into the same group, can you let them know, knock it off, and don't run from the police?
1: Roger that.

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We just got another call in the area of 28 West Central Street, Santa Fe, for kids on e-bikes driving in the middle of the street doing wheelies.

0: 83 Frank Control. We're right here with Santa Fe 711. We're not seeing anyone. I just came up from Union Street, didn't see anyone, matching the description, and I didn't see any kids and bikes in the road.
1: Brittany.
2: Off the overlanding 10.5.

0: Well, that was a negative at some point.
1: Want you to go then?
0: We checked 7-Eleven that area. There's nothing going at that area. We're going to continue down East Central Street, see if we see anything.
1: Okay.
0: 83 to 35. I'm interested in the Rockland Trust parking lot. Go through Evans to Main Street. See anything there? Roger.

0: 85 to 83. I made it down to Chestnut King Street, nothing showing at this time. What do you see? They got nothing showing on Emmons and Main Street.
1: Joe copies.

0: break Joe Oscar 78 Delta 26. 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
2: 3, 2, 3.
1: D3 for air control. These parties appear to be GOA, check the area. Let us know if any other calls come in. And I can take that call for Delta 26.
0: Received. Delta 26 copy.
2: Yes, received.
0: Control to Romeo 35, leaving class not callable.
1: Yes, ma'am. Thank you.
0: Breathing.

0: Flintville unit responding to 1376 West Central Street. Please get a call back from Elon Company stating the owner of the proper code is accidental.
1: Major issues.

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0: 4711123,
1: gentle, gentle, 5211,
0: 7211.
1: Received, I'm in the road in the parking lot.
0: Take a
1: look at him up. Received.

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1: Greetings.

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1: Appreciate
0: it. Respond.

by the medical ship 182, engine 445, Fort Chill, YMCA for a fall. 82, engine 445, Fort Chill, road to YMCA for a fall. 82, that's going to be a 5-year-old male, around 4-foot fall off the slide. He'll be at the front desk, he's breathing normally. YMCA, the front desk, 5-year-old male, 4-foot fall off the slide, breathing normally.

0: Bay for a troll. 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
1: Thank you.
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0: received that. You happen to have a number on file from the president?
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1: 35.
0: One thing if you could head to the way of 450 Franklin Street in Bear Town, there's a newer model Jeep heading towards Franklin that was involved in illegal dumping at that restaurant. It's really a black four-door newer Jeep with two black wheels.
1: What,
0: road the other street, 406? 460 Franklin Street in their town. They were seen traveling on that street heading towards our town. It's going to be coming into our East Central Street.
1: Roger.
0: Controller 35. There's no front plate on my Jeep.
1: Yeah. Do we have a registration on it? I apologize.
0: Negative registration. Just that it was a newer SUV looking four-door Jeep. Color black. Operated by two black males.
1: Roger that. Just show me out on East Central Street.
0: Thank you.

0: 关于这个网友的关注。我的女儿在前几天也来了，反正自己在里面，反正自己在里面找。
1: Roger, I checked all the way to the town line, nothing fit the description passing me, coming down this location. I'll come here in a few minutes and I'll be clear.
0: Thank you.

0: Dave, did you check out Dana's lane at all, or you went past it?
1: I went straight down towards the line, guys. Head back that way now.
0: All right, I'll check Dana's. I'm pulling in there now.
1: Watch, thank you.
0: Yep, just passed me. Yeah, pull out of Gatehouse right now, and they're going to take a right, Dave. Control 5, looks like might be 8 there. Yeah, pulling into Dunkin' Donuts, Dave. Bravo, Bravo, Zulu, 7-1, 5, BBZ, 7-1, I'm in Dunkin' Donuts right by Gatehouse.
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1: 35,

0: Can you confirm with Michael if anything was actually dumped at that site, or if these guys were just pulled over there?
1: We're confirming now. We're confirming, definitely with 5, Bravo, Bravo, Zulu, 71, and next, yes, we're on a great Toyota Corolla.
0: Yeah, I'm confirming it. Yeah, we have paperwork here for a recent sale.
1: One season, that's going to be a black Jeep Grand Cherokee, correct?
0: Yeah, that's affirmative.
1: We're talking to Wendell now.
0: Roger, thank you.

0: Sierra 15 to Franklin.
1: Franklin 2.
0: My operator is Sierra 9889 5348. Again, Mass Reg. Sorry, Mass Driver's License Number S9889 5348. And just so you know, I have a bill of sale in my hand and a new title. Does that plate come back active to my guy possibly, or anything in this area? I know it's supposed to be on a different vehicle, but I just want to know if it's still active.
1: That reg comes back canceled under that Sierra number you just gave me. The Sierra number registered to Jose is active, but the plate is canceled on a gray Toyota Corolla.
0: All right, I understand. Thank you. We have a passenger, too. Does Rentham want us to ID the passenger for their, perhaps, summons later? 8-9-5-3-4-8.

0: we have a passenger too. Does Rentham want us to ID the passenger for their perhaps summons later?
1: Steve, I will ask them now. They're currently on the phone with the RP of this original call, depending on what exactly happened.

0: Control to Sierra 13. What's the process? We can ID that passenger. We're gathering info now.
1: All right, thank you.

0: 35 to control.
1: Tiger to go.
0: I have a passenger in the way. It's going to be a Brazilian license.
1: Yeah,
0: date of birth is going to be January 18th, 1983, with the first name of Flavio, Foxtrot Lima, Alpha, Victor, India, Ocean. Last name is going to be Gomes de Oliveira, Gulf, Ocean, Mike, Echo, Sierra, Delta, Echo, Ocean, Lima, India, Victor, Echo, India, Romeo, Alpha. Copy?
1: Copy.
0: Thank you.

0: CR15 to traction control. Can you just ask Rentham if they want anything more than for us to ID these individuals? Do they need phone numbers or anything like that? We have a pretty strong language barrier here, so a phone call really won't help them, but if there's anything else they want, we can get it right now.
1: Okay, I'll let them know.

0: 欢迎通话可以飞。
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0: 400-311. We are partying. In this car won't start. We're going to see if somebody can give him a jump start. He's going past staff and customers around there. Not sure if he's going to be able to get one.
1: Thank you, Jason.

0: Sierra 25 to control.
1: I need to.
0: You can show me Claire Dunkin' Donuts. What do you have that unit going to?
1: I have 83 going to 400 King Street, 711. For power, we need a jump start.
0: I received 83. Just so you know, we are not authorized to jump people's vehicles. If you want to talk to them and let them know that, we're just not able to do that. It's against our policy. A3 has that control. Do you want to give him a call? I'll continue that way if he still wants police response. Do we still have power packs at the station somewhere?
2: I know when we moved the officers, I haven't seen them since.
0: D3 to 15, I haven't seen them, but I'll head back to the station and take a look.
2: Okay, you can't use your vehicle to jump start. It has to do with all the computers and stuff, but if you can grab a jump pack, that's fine. You can jump along with that.
0: Crazy.
2: You check that cabinet and check.
0: Do you reckon the car
2: in there?
1: Right,
2: let's
1: go.
0: The whole unit's going to be clear from Dunkin' Donuts. Rent them with the able to speak with those individuals.

0: Francis is also angry, just confirming you are going to still head that way. Did you want me to still call that party, let him know or not?
1: Hey, it's Geneva. Negative. I'm going to head back to the station. Attempt to locate our jump packs. If I'm unable to locate them, I won't be able to assist. So, just hold off on that.
0: Thank you.
2: 313.
1: 83.
2: Yeah, I'm looking for him right now. I'll let you know.
1: Crazy.

0: 21 and 3.
1: A3.
0: Yeah, we got two of them here. Two of the AEDs are good.
1: 30 C's, they'll be at the station momentarily.
0: Conservative advice will be responding. Just make it a

0: Flight Control Romeo 35, Delta 26.
1: Order data.
0: 26. We have a call from Norfolk PD. We're going to walk into their station. One of the officers in Norfolk is requesting a welfare check on Robert St. Laurent, 83 Glen Meadow Road. He's driving around Norfolk, talking with the devil, and it spooked one of the residents in their town. They just want to make sure he's okay now. We have a long-distance welfare check and EDPs at his address with Robert. Local officer is looking for a call back if we need contact with Robert.
2: Roger.
3: Do we have a phone number on file for that individual?
0: So, yeah, we can get the priors. Units advised, he was driving a Jeep Mavericks 75 Tony Bravo 33.

0: You have a CDR number in house for that party.
1: We do have a number. That's what we have. Let's call them first rather than go there. I think that sometimes when we go there, we torque people up just by the sight of us. If we can take care of this on the phone, that's probably the better idea.
2: Let
1: one of the officers give them a call. We'll just handle it that way. And if we have to go, we'll go. But I'd rather do that way than just show up and knock on the door and take someone who's at home relatively at rest and get them all angry.
0: Thank you. Understandable. We put his number in the call log for any officer that wants to give him a call.
2: 35
0: has that. 20 on a 1, I'll call Robert. Okay. 26, 28.

0: 对，we have two members. We are calling this is the second one in the call off as well.
1: Thank you.

0: 78 call.
1: Flight control.
0: I'll be back in service.
1: Where is he?

0: Engine 1, Franklin Fire. Franklin Fire. Q-Log, I'll walk in medical, 41-year-old male, abdominal pain, K1 to 340, developed momentarily, VLS.
1: Walker Medical, 41-year-old male, abdominal

0: Franklin Fire. Franklin Fire. One Bielo to Milford, 7-0.
1: The male that's following a bus that fell off in Bellingham. This is behind her, he beats them, and now she's driving to the police station. He is following her. The male will be a black Yukon or a similar vehicle, and she's in a whole new yellow bus.
0: Great. So, they just passed me on Panther Way.
1: Where is he?
0: Dave, are they coming towards this Indian, like from the high school, or did they already squirt off the other side by CVS?
1: It is still at the police station now. This is 78, that's just in the area. The male is not stopping at the police station.
0: Yeah, he's right here. Should I be stopping him?
1: Affirmative. Yeah, that's going to be the vehicle that was following this bus.

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1: Frank Show.
0: Please can you email us, Reg, for Romeo Golf Whiskey 41. And that party is up and running on their way. Show me clear.
1: Thank you.
0: 8478. Okay. Are you out with that suspect vehicle in the high school?
2: Yeah, we're right next to the tennis court.
0: Thank you.
1: 26 is out, room. What is
2: it? 78 control.
1: Control.
2: Vehicle here is Mass Mike Alpha. 4527, MA 4527, owner op.
1: Okay.

0: Shield is being to Franklin Control.
1: Franklin Control.
0: My school bus driver is Sierra 089-83063. Sierra 089-83063. As long as you have everything on that, don't give me any information over the air. Just let me know you have it.
1: If you have it.
0: Sierra 25 to 78. What's your 6? Oh, at the tennis courts, high school. Roger, I'll be here.

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1: Again.
2: Five square as well.
1: Okay.

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1: 38-3.
0: On Lincoln Street, between the elementary school, a red blue red hit Matthew, hit a deer, and then kept driving. The debris in the deer in the roadway, and the deer is alive. Car left towards Medway, there's glass in the road.
1: Who's you going to work?

0: 35-2, control.
1: Fine,
0: control. Yeah, my call spoke with Robert on the phone. All's in order at this time. He's okay, and he checked out right at this time. You can go ahead and close that out. Thank you.
1: Received. Just you advised 4431, this is Coon Officer Durant.
0: If you could include that officer's name.
1: Thank you. Stay alive and get you that in her extension number. She sent over.
0: Yeah, you can text me if you want. That'd be great. Thank you.
1: Please, officer. You're in close here every day. Well,

0: Cool.
1: Control.
0: Control units clear. Both operators were advised on proper operation of a motor vehicle.
1: Okay.
0: 8-4, control. Ball head to Lincoln with 83.
1: Who's 84?

0: right, it's a loss, 34.
1: What?
0: So if you want the vehicle stopped, I can advise Medway. It has pretty extensive damage.
1: Yeah, they're located.
0: It is.

0: Hey, Jordan, you just responded to Lincoln. Midlands and Kibanao. For that small red Toyota SUV with driver side damage, one headlight in car parts hanging from it.
1: Are you the lead vehicle in the three of us right now on Lincoln?
2: Yes, sir.
1: Go to the line and see if you can find that vehicle. If it pops its radiator, it's going to be leaking all over and it's going to have to stop in a short period of time. Me and Jimmy will take care of the vehicle and see if you can find that vehicle.
2: Ready.

Thank you.

0: Chorus 83.
1: D3.
0: What about the vehicle's going to be mass red? Charlie, 5-7, Charlie Foxtrot, called in by Officer Triviano. Speed, turn on Daniels for Lincoln.
2: 3-2. Yeah, actually, 5-6 is involved.
3: You're just wondering, I do have that coming back past you when I went for your RAV4, but it's to a, whispering to a Mark Richard out of Natick. From Control Officer 78, Delta 26. 26. In the area of Leland Way, we received a call about a child hiding in bushes. The child was an Indian child around first grade, male, wearing a bike helmet. He was running towards 8 Leland, and the RP lost sight of the child.
0: Seven eight received.
1: 26 received.
4: 8-3, Sierra 15, I just saw that deer right before Trooper Paul Berry. I'm going to head up to Daniels.
2: Sounds good.

0: Until the unit was born, Jillian was, the RP say the child was hiding and shaking when she was scared, around 5 to 7 years old.
1: Seventy-eight received.
2: 26 received. So is this the RP or the parent?
0: The RP, we're unsure of where the parents are or who they are.
2: Received.

0: 35
1: Eagle 4. Frank Eagle. Now, Eagle 4 officer advised me about findings. You can close that case. Thank you.
2: Sierra 15, Frank Eagle.
0: Frank
2: Eagle. We're going to need animal control to pick up that deer. At some point in the relatively near future, it's directly across from the mailbox for 711 Lincoln Street. 711 Lincoln Street. It's on the sidewalk. No longer a traffic hazard.
0: We see the deer still alive.
2: Say that last part again.
0: Is the deer still alive?
2: No. And we did not have to put it down or anything. It was deceased prior to our arrival.
0: Thank you.
2: Do you, that just went by me, am I missing something or do we have another call?
3: Hey, juvenile, that's alone on Ali Inway, just off Trooper Paul Berry.
2: Yes, okay.
3: Three to control. I can head that way with those units pulling in away.
0: Okay, we're looking out for a small child, Indian, about 5 to 7 years old, wearing a bike helmet. Child was shaking and hiding like he was scared.
4: Control, is he happy with the child or did they leave?
0: Negative. The child took off running when it saw the RP. Unit, the child received warning to take me in.
2: Put me off the highway.
0: Thank you.
4: 26 to control.
0: Michael.
4: Dave, you might have your luck with a phone number for 8 Leanne. Just call, just to see.
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0: Control 26 is out in the area.
1: Thank you.
2: Ambulance 2, I have been responding 1280 West Central Street. Nursing care, room 5, it's going to be for a 32-year-old female with chest pain. 1909. Engine 4 is on. And Engine 4, I'll show you on responding 1280 West Central Street. Urgent care, room 5, 32-year-old female chest pain, 1910.

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0: through Leanne Way, nothing was showing. I also talked to two residents that were outside, and they haven't seen that child, but we're checking the construction site that's nearby.
1: Okay.

0: 再叫两个再见。
1: 对。
0: 喂啊。This is Rising. We call the original RP between Alien. We have his phone number.
1: Okay.
2: Hey, Drake Rental.
0: Rental.
2: Spoke with the RP. He said he saw the child crying on the corner. He went and spoke with them. They were speaking. He saw a woman coming out of either 52, 54, 56, Leanne. He asked if the woman was his mother. He said yes and then ran away. So we're going to head that way and see if we can locate them.
0: Thank you.

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1: I have that coming back active. I'm a blue Honda Odyssey, but this is due to a Shireen Takari of 54 Lien Way.

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1: Ambulance 2031 on scene, calls for room 5 in urgent care, 1915.
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1: Ambulance 2031 on scene, calls for room 5 in urgent care, 1915. Engine 4 to Franklin Fire, we're on scene. Engine 4, I'll show you on scene as well, 1915.

0: 3, thanks, go.
1: Alright,
0: let's go. The issue is clear. The child resides at 52 Leanne. 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He is home with his parents soon, son.
1: Okay.

0: 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Franklin 5 is off for Evolts 1.
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0: 1 to Milford, ALS starting 0.
1: ALS to the Milford starting 0, 1927. We'll clear 1927.

Coast 2. Austin Milford, 6.5. 6.5 at the Milford, 1938.